0: storyboard of the scene.
1: Is something wrong? They asked. Photographing the double wharfs. The space between them, lush. Draw the storyboard of this scene. Is something wrong? He asked. Sadly, at the double horse. The space between them, wretched. Draw a storyboard of this scene. Is something wrong? He asked. Sadly, at the double horse. The space between them, wretched. Wretched. Suspended for a while. Liquid scene. 5 minutes. Tonal disbelief. No turnstiles. No latex. No garbage. Just a rolled up index.

face, face to face with the human race. Face to face, face to face with the human humans. Face to face, face to face with the human race. Face to face.

0: circulation to their body, a period of adjustment and scratching, mutual confirmation is taking place. Except for, again, the people in the first row, and to an extent the second row, this is not happening. I'd say just more of the first row. Just the first row. Now, people on my right side laugh, and we have over at the top center left side, we have one person playing with their hair, and other people, also all adjacent people in various kinds of body disarrangement that people normally wouldn't do when they were focusing their attention on the performance. Now some people in the first row finally speak, but more people on the top and third row speak, and that continues. That is, speak to each other, not speak out loud. Usually couples, groups of people, seems to be how it's breaking down. Now I'm looking at myself, and I paused there, and I saw a big O, an empty area between my lips when I was saying nothing. Now I see my teeth, and I seem to bare the bottom part of my teeth. My hand and my left hand is in my pocket, thumb stuck out. The other hand is simply the index finger, which is sticking out. And
1: Трупте лек тебось не отривеш не леті моч лек так дьом тек лек тебось не клак тому. 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

Thank you.

Yeah.

Kendall J, Snow Bikini, Tom Hardy, Strong, Banal Bronson, Jeff Buckley, Honky Archangel, Rose Byrne in Beverly Hills. One poet crying on the platform to the words of another poet based in London, thinking of all the bridges that got lost along the way. Memories, love them London days. Ribbons and pink or green delay, skimmed off the top of the waves. Watermelon aqua gelato, summer days, horizon pink with a gradient fade. Moonlight mineral, green Miami, oceanic emotion tank. Palm trees swing and sway in the breeze. Thick black storm on the headland sea. Homeless woman in the park at night, thinking hard on the past, all the things now lost. Wardrobe in that worst bag, all have gone change and Sydney is dead. They say it's great to have you back in our lives, but I'm still skeptical, still on two minds. Caught under the wheel, the pretense heightened. External be nothings, distract and retire. Trapped in a box of betterment still. The hopes and dreams of recovery will maybe come true or maybe dissolve. Cherish the things before they absolve. OD came on way too quick. Checked on like nimble, checked on it quick. Head hit the table, American made. 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
2: the biometric identification is now complete.
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I used my biometric smart card for multiple access.

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0: haben.
1: Who's the king for hard watch? 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And finally, to you guys, I love you all so much. 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

0: slowly becoming oil over time. A world parallel to this, they say. 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Or so I thought.
1: And average life expectancy has reached 102. The end of oil gala, celebrating the anniversary of the Planetary Carbon-Free Council, will take place this evening in the Central District. In other news, the number of missing persons, especially amongst 14 to 21-year-olds, has risen sharply in

0: At this point, no surviving lemmings have been found.
1: You call us lemmings? We call ourselves burners. I never would have believed my gran was a first waver. She was crystal whenever she was checked. Digital memory clean. After she went missing, her ID was on every holo channel within hours. To find out about her, I had to find the burners. First days as a burner, you're organized in small groups with a team leader. You paint slogans in oil. The sheer waste of it is a powerful sign. Like waking a drunk in an abattoir. That's what we discussed

Them laugh and call us lemmings. But lemmings don't jump off cliffs. They're pushed. Find the exit. Summer is winter, and winter is endless rain. These were the first lessons in burning. When the corporations and the governments are addicts, get a habit and outdo them. Buy oil on the black market. Smoke it, mainline it, inject it, become oil. To understand its unsparing, willful need, its ability to control. Capital is an engine in the belly of a desert snake. Europe is a night sweat and a wind turbine, just a whitewash.

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daydream of you every day and every night. Your shadow became mine, following me around like death. Nightfall is sweeter than dawn. 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

Okay.

0: Hello everyone. In this mix, I'd like to tell a little about the versatile phenomena in audio signals called frequency modulation synthesis, also known as FM, and listen to some compositions that were made with it. FM consists of operators, blocks of waveform and envelope that are interconnected with each other, thus forming algorithms. Basically, these waveforms are simple waveforms as sine or cosine, but you can modulate any signal.
1: Even more.

can be frequency modulated. First two tracks are by John Chowning, a timpanist, composer and inventor of the FM we know today. John worked with computer music, which was a big experiment itself in the 60s, and it led him to a pure compositional experiment which discovered FM. Main interest at that time was the great sounds of traditional instruments and human vowel sounds with FM, like brass, flute, bell, etc. First track is Sibelith, which John has started working on in 1966 and presented it in 1971. Second track is Turinus, dated 1971, which was presented as quadraphonic piece with digital specialization using artificial Doppler effect and reverberation techniques used to intensify the perceived motion and distance of band sounds

This track is called Stars by Bran Eno, one of the heavy users of the most successful commercial digital FM synths, Yamaha DX7. Also good to know that basically we deal with phase modulation, not frequency modulation in most cases. Despite the fact that algorithms sound almost the same, there are several advantages, including lower CPU, which was very important back in the days, and still overwhelming majority of commercial FM synths are using phase modulation.

At the beginning of the new century, era of computer music had arisen with modern digital audio workstations, VST plugins, and programming languages like SuperCollider, Max MSP, Pure Data, and frequency simulation synthesis has become more accessible for experiments with it. Next three tracks are really significant works that shows very rich spectra of possibilities of FM synthesis. First one is an early work of Mark Fell, then track by Autoker called Fermium, a chemical element whose abbreviation is FM, and Mark Fell again with a track from Multistability.

pushing the femme to the limits with Russell Hassel and a really complex thing called Wrangler synthesis. At some point it's like a random operator, but it still can be applied to frequency simulation and bring very noisy textures.

last track is by Sophie. Metallic percussions folding dubstep and bass, iridescent materials, something like an evidence of the thought that frequency modulation synthesis is a synthesis of the 21st century. And thank you for listening. If you got an interest in some points I have mentioned today, there will be links in the description.

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1: Welcome to Utva.
2: Ready? Yeah. Yeah.

Give it up, give it up, give it up, give it up, give it up, give it up, give it up, give it up, give it up, give it up, give it up, give it up, give it up, give it up, give it up, give it up, give it up, give it up, give it up, give it up, give it up, give it up, give it up, give it up, give it up, give it up, give it up, give it up, give it up, give it up, give it up, give it up, give it up, give it up, give it up, give it up, give it up, give it up, give it up, give it up, give it up, give it up, give it up, give it up, give it up, give it up, give it up, give it up, give it up, give it up, give it up, give it up, give it up, give it up, give it up, give it up, give it up, give it up, give it up, give it up, give it up, give it up, give it up, give it up, give it up, give it up, give it up, give it up, give it up, give it up, give it up, give it up, give it up, give it up, give it up, give it up, give it up, give it up, give it up, give it up, give it up, give it up, give it up, give it up, give it up, give it up, give it up, give it up, give it up, give it up, give it up, give it up, give it up, give it up, give

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And some coconut sprinkles. Shit that was remainder in my belly, I'ma just puke it all up, all that aside, all the fucking fruit I ate, and the previously mentioned ingredients, yo bitch, all the Nutella, all the Nutella's gonna be on your face, that's gonna be the poop number two round, when I poop all over you, all the burrito I had yesterday, all the burritos I ate yesterday when I was doing a mukbang commercial. It's 25 burritos and Coca-Cola. 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

0 0 0 0 0 0 0 0 0 0 0 0 0 0 0 0 0 0 0 0 0 0 0 0 0 0 0 0 0 0 0 0 0 0 0 0 0 0 0 0 0 0 0 0 0 0 0 0 0 0 0 0 0 0 0 0 0 0 0 0 0 0 0 0 0 0 0 0 0 0 0 0 0 0 0 0 0 0 0 0 0 0 0 0 0 0 0 0 0 0 0 0 0 0 0 0 0 0 0 0 0 0 0 0 0 0 0 0 0 0 0 0 0 0 0 0 0 0 0 0 0 0 0 0 0 0 0 0 0 0 0 0 0 0 0 0 0 0 0 0 0 0 0 0 0 0 0 0 0 0 0 0 0 0 0 0 0 0 0 0 0 0 0 0 0 0 0 0 0 0 0 0 0 0 0 0 0 0 0 0 0 0 0 0 0 0 0 0 0

from whom Ina Leverich was engaged, that which has shaped them all in place and one together. Wanting to them. Lord, feed me the genders and more. Feed the scripture of the dominion. They're convinced that there's a positive identity over 24th mission. When they are sentenced to, the judgment was read, the letters in the book. They ignore that his confession they didn't see to it. Again, the financial follow period of belonging to a student's shooting. It's important. His wife had pursued the impressions from what Nina Lair which was a case, that which has since done all the disease in London as a wanted to them. Lord, feed me the genders and more. Feed the description of the dominion. Sufficient and cold. Their tests were just afflicted in beauty. We are in control for the image one hour. Their mismanagement of age. To me. For me to leave behind the deceased. Their servant was threatened. This is done. Neighbors with stillness. Other sentence of death. Jensen.

Все, сейчас.

leader.

ちょっと欲しいものがあるな。